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Earlier this year, they signed to Atlantic Records, releasing their debut album, Big Disguise. The single from that was Dance the Pain Away. They got a brand new single out. It's not from the album, but this single is an absolute corker. It's Touch Touch.

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It has a really good Euro sound pop feel to it, doesn't it? It's Power Playing on Novum FM. 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

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It's hard to say that I'd rather stay awake when I'm asleep, because my dreams are bursting at the seams.

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Now you do what they told ya. Now you do what they told ya. Now you do what they told ya.